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But I'ma throw shade if I don't get paid for this housework.

0: something I want to talk about.
1: 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Hashtag en todas partes. 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